0: Cloudy today, top of 13, it's 10 o'clock. Good morning, I'm Dennis O'Kane. A shot has been fired outside a church in Vermont South during a street brawl, as Madeleine Burke reports the altercation coming hours after a dramatic arrest in Richmond.
1: A shot was fired during an altercation involving a group of males on Burwood Highway in Vermont South around midnight. Police say three people were physically assaulted in that brawl. A 19-year-old was taken to hospital, while two teenage boys have been arrested after an extended police chase through Melbourne's East. That ended in the underground car park at Victoria Gardens Shopping Centre in Richmond. Police say the pair allegedly dumped a stolen BMW before driving off in a stolen Kia, with the air wing tracking the vehicle. One of the boys was bitten by a police dog during his arrest. Madeleine Burke, Melbourne.
0: An ISIS bride who kept a slave will live at her mother's house in suburban Melbourne after she was granted bail. Nine's Kiara Parker reports.
2: Shekausa Ahmed must report regularly to police. She cannot communicate with people outside Australia. She cannot conduct religious teachings. She's been banned from mosques and must keep a log of visitors to her home. Her brother has put up a $75,000 surety. A magistrate said any danger to the community could be managed with those strict bail conditions. Khalsa Ahmed was granted bail after prosecutors failed to prove that she was an unacceptable risk to the community. This decision comes just over a week after her daughter was ordered to stay behind bars. The 54-year-old walked free from court last night, whisked away by family in a waiting car.
0: Kiara Parker. An international humanitarian response is underway in Venezuela after twin earthquakes struck the northern coast a minute apart. Foreign rescuers are assisting in the search for survivors as the death toll climbs towards 1,000. About 50,000 people remain unaccounted for. Now to finance, the Dow Jones closing down 44 points, one Australian dollar buying, 69 US cents.
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0: Carlton and West Coast kick off Saturday football at Marvel Stadium. Former Blues captain Sam Doherty believes Josh Fraser has coached himself into the full-time role.
4: Even the fact that he doesn't really want the role, that almost makes me want to give... I want the club to give it to him even more, because that's the type of person you want you're leading your organisation. You want someone with some humility that is sitting there and he's obviously a great, competent coach in the background. He's finding out that he's probably ready, and that's the bit that is now getting a little bit awkward.
0: Later this afternoon, it's the Magpies and the Tigers at the MCG. Tonight, it's the SA Showdown, Port and the Crows. Serena Williams will play Australia's Maya Joint in the first round of Wimbledon as the 44-year-old makes her tennis comeback. This report from Craig Gabriel.
5: 4 years before Maya Joint was born, Serena Williams won her first Wimbledon, and Maya was 10 when Serena won her last Wimbledon, and now they play one another in the first round. Daria Kasatkina, Kim Birrell, Alia Tomljanovic and Talia Gibson are the other Aussie women in the draw. Alex de Minaur will play Roman Andres Burruchaga of Argentina. Thanasi Kokkinakis faces 10th seed Alexander Bublik, and Alexei Popyrin plays 12th seed Yuri Lehechka. Adam Walton, Alex Vukic, James Duckworth and Rinki Hijikata make up the Aussies. Craig Gabriel, London.
0: France has beaten Norway 4-1 to top Group 1 at the World Cup. Senegal was on track to qualify from third after thumping Iran 5-0. And that's the latest news in sport.
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7: 3MP Fuel Watch.
8: There's a collision heading outbound on the Ringwood Bypass on the Maroondah Highway exit, with the left-hand lane closed. The outbound exit from the Eastern Freeway to Burke Road is closed all weekend for planned works. Use the Chandler Highway exit instead. Centre Road Bentley East is closed both ways between East Boundary Road and the Bereavement Hospital until early Monday morning. The hospital is open and you can use South Road or North Road instead. End of financial year, final days is on now at the Good Guys. 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I'm Andy, and that's the latest traffic on 3MP.
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7: 3MP weather.
0: A foggy, cloudy day coming up for Melbourne. and a top of 13 today. Partly cloudy tomorrow, 17. Showers around on Monday, 17. Those showers, though, should ease on Tuesday and 16. More showers Wednesday, 17. 16 for Thursday with showers and more of the same for Friday, 16 degrees. On the bays, easterly winds below 10 knots and waves below half a metre. And currently in Melbourne, 10 degrees.
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0: Melbourne and the Peninsula's best music 3MP, Natalie Cole's Miss You Like Crazy. And if you love the 60s music, you'd be crazy to miss tomorrow morning, Sunday morning 60s with Gareth. 4 hours of 60s like...
1: Oh, devil woman.
0: Marty Robbins.
1: Devil woman, let go of me. Devil woman, let me be and leave me alone. I want to go home.
0: One that Gareth's got ready to go tomorrow morning during Sunday Morning 60s. And Carole King's Hard Rock Cafe coming up next.
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0: 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The rainy day guarantee from Arthur's Seat Eagle. 3MP's 11 o'clock news, sport, weather and traffic coming up. 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
12: 11 degrees in Melbourne, cloudy, top of 13, it's 11 o'clock. Good morning, I'm Dennis O'Kane. A bombshell report claims the Allan government knew from the start that union corruption was rife on its Big Bill program, but it did nothing about it. The Age Today reporting the government was aware the CFMEU takeover was causing major cost blowouts, and the paper points to the Metro Tunnel project. Shadow Transport Infrastructure Minister Evan Mulholland says the government's wasted hundreds of millions of taxpayer dollars for its own political ends.
13: Not only did they look the other way, they actively endorsed this CFMEU coercion of contractors, this CFMEU corruption of taxpayer money, and just said, get on with it, so they could meet political timelines.
12: About 50,000 people are still missing since twin earthquake struck Venezuela within seconds of each other. The death toll is now approaching 1,000. A massive humanitarian response from foreign rescuers is now underway. Neil Donovan, who lives in Caracas, says the lack of resources is making the emergency response difficult.
14: People are still trying to contact relatives and loved ones. I work with a lot of local people here, and I was speaking with them today, and some people have lost entire apartments as well, and lost a number of family members.
12: The United States has fired retaliatory strikes against Iranian missiles and drone sites as the Trump administration accuses Tehran of violating the peace deal. The U.S. Central Command says the attack is in response to a drone strike on a commercial ship in the Strait of Hormuz. The latest escalation comes just 10 days since both parties signed a pact to try and end the war. Well, President Donald Trump describing the drone strike a foolish breach of the peace deal.
15: Not an Allied ship, but a ship, a very expensive ship. And it was fine, but it took a little beating. They shouldn't be doing that.
12: Fresh data shows flights from Australia through the Middle East have surged 36% since DFAT downgraded travel warnings. The conflict in the Middle East sparked mass cancellations in March and April. A landmark study has identified the brain as the fastest organ to age. The Regenerative Medicine Institute research found the pancreas hardly changes at all. Dr. Mascu Jacques says the findings will prove useful for developing anti-aging technology.
16: Potentially, we could somehow find ways to target those molecules and slow down aging, or even get people to actually have more years of health rather than just living in poor health in later years in life.
12: In finance, one Australian dollar buying 69 US cents.
17: Noona Links, the home of Australian golf. Open to the public every day.
12: A milestone for Collingwood as the Magpies take on the Tigers at the MCG. Ned Long is set to play his 50th AFL game. Carlton and West Coast kick off the afternoon at Marvel Stadium. Hawthorn has held off GWS on a slippery MCG surface by 14 points. Coach Sam Mitchell says there's still work to do on consistency in tackling the best in the competition.
18: And we haven't felt like we've quite played at that level consistently. We've had periods of it. There was a 10 or 15 minute period in this game where you're like, wow, that's top level footy. It's not happening for 60 minutes. We're closer than we were. Yeah, I feel like we're more competitive against the best this season than we have been in the past.
12: A seven-day break for the Socceroos before heading into the sudden-death knockout phase at the World Cup. Their next match early Saturday, next Saturday, our time. That's the latest news in sport.
19: 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Applications have been extended, now closing this Sunday. 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
22: We've got delays now easing after an early breakdown on the Westgate Freeway heading outbound at Williamstown Road. All lanes now open. There's debris in the Burnley Tunnel with two lanes closed. Speeds are at 40 and delays back to the Balti Bridge. The outbound exit from the Eastern Freeway to Burke Road is closed all weekend for planned works. Use the Chandler Highway exit instead. The Victorian Government is delivering real help with half-price public transport until January 1. 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I'm Andy, and that's the latest traffic on 3MP.
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12: Cloudy for Melbourne today, top of 13 for tomorrow. Partly cloudy, 17, after an overnight low of 5. Showers increasing Monday, 17. Showers easing Tuesday, 17. 17 again for Wednesday with showers. More showers Thursday, 16. 15 atop for Friday and showers. On the bays today, easterly winds below 10 knots, waves below half a metre, and currently in Melbourne, 11 degrees.
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0: Melbourne and the Peninsula's best music 3MP, the Eagles, with the mighty The Best of My Love. And all night tonight, the very best of Melbourne and the Peninsula's best music is here during our Saturday Night Songfest. Tonight, 6 hours of non-stop classics. That begins from six. Thanks to the Olive Tree Restaurant, South Melbourne, providing quality dining since 1971. Coming up next, George Michael's duet with the legend George was said to have been seriously intimidated by. The great Aretha Franklin was one of George Michael's music heroes. And the song the two tackled together, coming up next.
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0: us at the biggest favourites with Gareth McRae. 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
1: 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Tomorrow morning's music celebrates that era that rock and roll really began making a difference in our lives. It was through the 60s we found music could literally change the world, didn't we? Messages of hope came out, like the Burt Bacharach, Hal David song from Jackie DeShannon.

0: We needed it then. We need it ever more now. Tomorrow morning, hear our celebration of 60s on Sunday Morning 60s. Tomorrow, 6 till 10. 3MP's Midday News, Sport, Weather and Traffic coming up.
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7: It's midday. Good afternoon. I'm Sarah Wiedersane. Federal police are asking anyone with information about the identity of those behind a failed cocaine plot to come forward. Sasha Foote reports.
8: Investigators say the 110-kilogram cocaine shipment with an estimated worth of about $36 million was discovered within a shipping container at Sydney's Port Botany. It was hidden within packages containing frozen berries from Chile, with police believing it was destined for a location in the outer suburbs of Sydney. Federal police say any information, big or small, could assist with their inquiries. The agency warns cocaine seizures at the Australian border have surged 23% over the past year. Sasha Foote, Sydney.
7: Iran claims a memorandum of understanding struck with the United States gave the regime control over traffic in the Strait of Hormuz. Both parties have exchanged fire after a cargo ship in the critical waterway was hit by an Iranian drone strike. US President Donald Trump says the attack on the commercial vessel was a foolish breach of the deal.
9: Not an allied ship, but a ship, a very expensive ship, and it was fine, but it took a little beating. They shouldn't be doing that.
7: The federal government is calling on both the United States and Iran to uphold the peace deal struck 10 days ago in the wake of the US retaliatory strikes. Energy Minister Chris Bowen says the world is desperate to return to pre-war arrangements. Mr. Bowen has also confirmed Australia now has 44 days worth of petrol and 37 days worth of diesel in reserve. Aid agencies say rescuers in Venezuela are fast approaching the crucial 72-hour deadline to retrieve people in the aftermath of twin earthquakes. At least 920 people have been killed and about 51,000 are missing. More than two dozen foreign rescue teams have arrived in the country to support the emergency response. New South Wales is outperforming both Victoria and Queensland on all tourism measures, including expenditure and visitor numbers. Fresh tourism research data shows domestic and international visitors spent a record $61 billion in the year to March. Destination New South Wales Chief Executive Karen Jones says visitors are staying longer and spending more than ever.
10: Not only does it support visitors and tourists who want to come to our beautiful state, but it also supports jobs, it supports small business, and also supports the growing economy of New South Wales.
7: Also making news, a landmark Australian study has identified the brain as the fastest organ within the human body to age. In finance, one Australian dollar is buying around 68 US cents.
11: Play Moona Lynx, host of the Victorian PGA Championship. Tee up a booking today.
7: Serena Williams will play Australia's major joint in the first round of Wimbledon as the 44-year-old makes her tennis comeback. Craig Gabriel reports.
12: 4 years before major joint was born, Serena Williams won her first Wimbledon, and Mayo was 10 when Serena won her last Wimbledon, and now they play one another in the first round. Daria Kasatkina, Kim Birrell, Alia Tomljanovic and Talia Gibson are the other Aussie women in the draw. Alex de Minaur will play Roman Andres Burruchaga of Argentina. Thanasi Kokkinakis faces 10th seed Alexander Bublik, and Alexei Poprin plays 12th seed Yuri Lehechka. Adam Walton, Alex Vukic, James Duckworth and Rinki Hijikata make up the Aussies. Craig Gabriel, London.
7: France has scored a late header at the World Cup to seal a 4-1 win over Norway. Senegal beat Iraq 5-0. And in the AFL, Hawthorn defeated GWS. That's news and sport.
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15: We've got a broken down truck in the Burnley Tunnel with the left-hand lane closed and speeds are at 40. A collision in Footscray on Geelong Road at Barkley Road. The right-hand lane is closed in both directions. Emergency works in Atwood on Mickleham Road southbound after Barrymore Road with the left-hand lane closed. And footy's back at Marvel Stadium from 1:15. This afternoon, watch out for extra foot traffic near the ground, including Harbour Esplanade. 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
0: 3MP weather.
7: Cloudy with light winds this afternoon, partly cloudy tomorrow, a top of 17 degrees after an overnight low of 5. Looking further ahead, Monday, showers increasing, a top of 17 degrees. Tuesday, showers easing and 17. Wednesday, showers and 17. Showers continuing on Thursday, a top of 16. More showers Friday and 15. On the bays, easterly winds below 10 knots. Waves are below half a metre.
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0: 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Still chasing that high of 13 degrees, no rain and cloudy this afternoon. Tomorrow, no rain, 17 degrees, the showers increasing on Monday, 17, and then decreasing on Tuesday, but still chasing 17 degrees. Andy Gibb on the way on 3MP.
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2: 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I'll get the lowdown on Jamsheed. Also, after nearly two decades running the floor at some of Melbourne's best and busiest restaurants, Richard Duncan has gone out on his own to open Little House. So what can we expect from this hospo pro?
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0: Melbourne and the Peninsula's best music, 3MP, with John Farnham there. 1 o'clock news, sport, weather and traffic on the way. James Taylor, the Pretenders, and Peter Allen, plus a whole lot more, continuing our music after that.
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9: Good afternoon, I'm Sarah Wiedersane. Australia's supermarkets have been put on notice ahead of new price gouging rules coming into effect next week. From July 1, it will be illegal for very large retailers such as Coles and Woolies to charge prices that are excessive when compared to the cost of supply. Assistant Minister for Productivity and Competition, Andrew Lee, says the changes are designed to protect Australian families from artificially inflated prices on their groceries.
10: And Woolies, I'd say, do the right thing by consumers. People are doing it tough, but working hard to make ends meet.
9: The federal government is again calling on Iran and the US to end their dispute in wake of fresh strikes between the two countries. The US military has conducted strikes on Iranian targets after US President Donald Trump accused Tehran of a foolish violation of its truce following an attack on a cargo ship in the Strait of Hormuz. Speaking from Sydney, Energy Minister Chris Bowen says they just want the dispute to end.
11: We want this dispute to come to a close so that the world can go back to normal, to much more normal arrangements. We again call on all sides to see this dispute resolved. We've seen some progress, some encouraging signs, but there's a lot more obviously to go.
9: Australia now has 44 days worth of petrol in reserve, which is the same as last week. Diesel stocks are down slightly with 37 days in reserve, but the government says we still have more fuel than before the start of the Iran war. About 50,000 people are still missing since twin earthquakes struck Venezuela within seconds of each other. The death toll is now at 920 amid an active humanitarian response from foreign rescuers who are assisting in the search for survivors. The second quake struck at a magnitude of 7.5, making it one of the strongest tremors to hit the country in a century. Caracas resident Neil Donovan says a lack of resources is making the emergency response difficult.
12: People are still trying to contact relatives and loved ones. I work with a lot of local people here, and I was speaking with them today, and some people have lost entire apartments as well, and lost a number of family members.
9: Detectives have charged a 15-year-old boy following an alleged abduction of a high school student in Melbourne's southeast. Police allege a 17-year-old girl was forced into a vehicle while walking in Keysborough Secondary College yesterday morning. Fresh analysis suggests men make up 80% of chief executive pipeline roles across Australia's largest companies. Chief executive women has found a quarter of ASC 300 firms went backwards on women's representation this year. In finance, one Australian dollar is buying around 68 US cents.
13: Host your corporate day at Moona Links and they will sponsor your long drive prize.
9: The first clash of today's NRL will see the Dolphins come up against the Warriors, both sides coming into the clash in the top four. Dolphins head coach Christian Wolfe says today's showdown will be an important test.
14: It was a great challenge for us, and the Warriors are where they are for a reason. They've been really consistent the last 2 years, and they play a really good style of footy and a really consistent style of footy, and we've got to be prepared to match their physicality first.
9: Later, the Cowboys meet the Panthers and the Seagulls play the Storm. In AFL this hour, Carlton faces the Eagles. Later, Collingwood play Richmond and Adelaide Derby will see Port against the Crows. In the World Cup, Cape Verde is through to the round of 32 after playing out a nil or draw with Saudi Arabia, while Spain has defeated Uruguay 1-0. That's the latest news and sport.
15: 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Apply to Deakin, the number one Victorian university for graduate employment. Applications have been extended, now closing this Sunday. Search Deakin University.
16: 3MP, Melbourne traffic.
17: It's here. 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
18: Delays continue in the Burnley Tunnel with a broken down truck affecting the eastbound run. The left lane is closed and a 40k speed limit in place. Delays back much of the way to CityLink and the Baldy, where you'll find another incident slowing the run citybound there as well, and delays back to the bridge. Sunshine West, very slow for the Altona bound run on the ring road around the Western Freeway with reports of a problem there also. And the Greensboro bound run isn't any better thanks to a breakdown, with the left lane closed and heavy traffic for the run north at Docklands. Footy at Docklands Stadium getting underway at any moment with extra traffic in the area. 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That's the latest traffic on 3MP.
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16: 3MP weather.
9: Cloudy with light winds this afternoon, partly cloudy tomorrow, a top of 17 degrees after an overnight low of 5. Looking further ahead, Monday, showers increasing, a top of 17 degrees. Tuesday, showers easing and 17. Wednesday, showers and 17. Showers continuing on Thursday, a top of 16. More showers Friday and 15. On the bays, easterly winds below 10 knots. Waves are below half a metre.
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0: Melbourne and the Peninsula's best music, 3MP, and isn't she the best? Whitney Houston. 2 o'clock, news, sport, weather and traffic on the way. Look 3MP up on Facebook this afternoon if you're not already a part of the 3MP family. 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
8: Good afternoon, I'm Sarah Wiedersane. A new magnitude 4.9 earthquake has struck off the north coast of Venezuela just days after twin earthquakes left nearly 1,000 people dead. The tremor has reportedly been felt in the capital, Caracas. Rescuers are racing to find survivors, with more than 50,000 people missing beneath the rubble of flattened buildings. Senior Labor Minister Chris Bowen says the government is still investigating whether any Australians have been impacted by the disaster.
9: I think, as the Prime Minister indicated, we would expect there would be Australians in Venezuela and impacted, given the size of the tragedy and the scale of the impact on Venezuela. Australian consular officials are working hard to identify any Australians impacted, and the Department of Foreign Affairs will provide updates as and when they...
8: Iran is vowing a swift and decisive response after US strikes on Iranian targets. US Central Command has confirmed an American aircraft targeted Iranian missile and drone storage facilities, as well as coast radar sites. The operation was carried out in response to Iran's strike on a commercial cargo ship earlier this week. The fresh strikes come less than a week after peace talks were held in Switzerland. Supermarket giants Coles and Woolies are being told to do the right thing by consumers ahead of new anti-price gouging rules. From July 1, very large supermarkets with revenue exceeding $30 billion will be prohibited from charging a price for a grocery product that is significantly excessive compared to the cost of supply. Australia will be the first country in the world to bring in a ban on supermarket price gouging. The New South Wales government is being accused of withholding the evidence used to support changes to medicinal cannabis driving laws. Sasha Foote reports.
10: The Minns government is yet to publicly release the research paper used to draft the reforms, which would set a legally defined THC limit that will act as a threshold for police to test impairment levels. A survey of 5,000 drivers commissioned by Transport for New South Wales last year shows more than half of patients patients admitted to misusing their medication. The NRMA and the opposition are urging the government to scrap the policy, citing these findings showing it could risk the road safety of everyone. Sasha Foote, Sydney.
8: Queensland's Ethical Standards Command is investigating a police shooting in Brisbane South. A man in his 40s is recovering in hospital after he was shot by officers at Woodhill last night. And the UK is sweltering through a record-breaking heatwave, with hundreds of schools closed as a result of the conditions. In finance, one Australian dollar is buying around 68.9 US cents.
7: Moonalink's corporate memberships includes a membership, golf day and conference.
8: The first clash of today's NRL action will get underway next hour, with the Dolphins coming up against the Warriors. Then the Cowboys challenge the Panthers. Finally, the Sea Eagles will play Storm. Manly come into the clash one win ahead of Melbourne this season. Sea Eagles coach Kieran Foran says he expects a competitive game.
11: They've been on a roll and they've found the sort of footy that we all know they're capable of playing. And other than last week, you know, I've been really happy with how we've been tracking. So, yeah, you know, we want to get back in the winner's circle.
8: In the AFL, Carlton lead the Eagles 42-21. At the World Cup, Belgium lead New Zealand 1-0, while it's a 1-1 in the Egypt-Iran clash. And Serena Williams will play Australia's major joint in the first round of Wimbledon as the 44-year-old makes her tennis comeback. That's the very latest news and sport.
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6: 3MP, Melbourne traffic.
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13: Sunshine West. Delays continue on the ring road for the run both ways around the Western Freeway. A crash slowing the run Altona bound, with the right lane closed around Boundary Road, and a breakdown sees heavy traffic Greensboro bound as well. The left lane closed and a 40k speed limit in place. At Doveton, traffic slowing on the Monash Freeway for the inbound run around Power Road with reports of a problem. Delays back beyond the South Gippsland Freeway merge. At Gladstone Park, a breakdown there as well for Mickleham Road at the Tullamarine Freeway. The right lane closed for the inbound run at the entry ramp, but the Tullamarine itself is moving well both ways for now. Dan Murphy's don't match prices, they beat them. 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That's the latest traffic on 3MP.
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6: 3MP weather.
8: Cloudy with light winds this afternoon, partly cloudy tomorrow, a top of 17 degrees after an overnight low of 5. Looking further ahead, Monday, showers increasing, a top of 17 degrees. Tuesday, showers easing and 17. Wednesday, showers and 17. Showers continuing on Thursday, a top of 16. More showers Friday and 15. On the bays, easterly winds below 10 knots. Waves are below half a metre.
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0: 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Mark Taylor keeping you company. 13 degrees, cloudy, no rain this afternoon, no rain tomorrow, up to 17. Showers increasing 17 on Monday, showers decreasing on Tuesday, also 17 degrees. Fleetwood Mac and Crowded House on the way.
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0: Melbourne and the Peninsula's best music, 3MP, England Dan and John Ford Coley together. I'd really love to see you tonight. 3MP presenting Jersey Forever, Friday, August 7 at the Palais, the original Australian Jersey Boys reuniting for one spectacular night with all of that wonderful music from Frankie Valli and the Four Seasons. 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
7: Good afternoon, I'm Sarah Wiedersain. Testing has confirmed a fourth case of H5 bird flu in Australia. The Department of Agriculture says a giant petrel found in Western Australia has tested positive for the highly pathogenic strain of the virus. In a statement, Chief Veterinary Officer Dr. Beth Cookson says there remains no evidence of any mass deaths and no evidence of a wider spread in the poultry or agricultural production systems. A third earthquake has hit Venezuela just 3 days after two back-to-back tremors devastated the country. Nearly 1,000 people have been killed and more than 50,000 people are missing, believed trapped beneath the rubble of flattened buildings. Search and rescue teams from around the world have arrived in the capital, Caracas, to assist in the search and rescue efforts. Venezuelan reporter Juan Pablo Arez has told CNN people are starting to lose hope of finding their missing loved ones alive.
8: As days go by, it's less likely for people to survive. So these hours are really critical. And as time passes, people are getting more desperate and losing a bit more hope of finding their relatives alive. It's one heartbreaking story after another.
7: The U.S. military has struck a number of Iranian targets after accusing it of violating the ceasefire. In response, Iran's Revolutionary Guard has carried out retaliatory strikes on U.S. forces in the region. U.S. Central Command says Iranian missile and drone storage locations, along with coastal radar sites, were targeted after an attack on a commercial ship in the Strait of Hormuz. President Donald Trump has accused Iran of a foolish violation of a ceasefire framework, which was signed 10 days ago. The Energy Minister says Australia has 44 days worth of petrol and 37 days worth of diesel in reserve. Chris Bowen has provided his weekly fuel update. He says Australia continues to have more fuel than it did when the Iran war broke out.
9: Diesel and jet fuel are down a little bit on last week, but well within the range of good solid supply. We have 48 ships on the water to Australia as we speak at 3.6 billion litres of fuel locked in to be delivered to Australia over the next 4 weeks.
7: Retailers found to be engaging in price gouging will soon face significant penalties. From the 1st of July, new laws banning supermarket price gouging will take effect. Assistant Minister for Competition Andrew Lee says large retailers will only be able to charge prices with a reasonable margin. And a landmark study has identified the brain as the fastest organ within the human body to age. The Regenerative Medicine Institute research found the pancreas hardly changes at all. In finance, one Australian dollar is buying around 68.9 US cents.
6: Stay and play at the stunning Pepper's Moona Links, open to the public daily.
7: In the NRL, the Dolphins-Warriors clash is underway. Later, the Cowboys face the Panthers and the Sea Eagles come up against the Storm. The game comes 15 years since the infamous Battle of Brookvale, where players from Manly and Melbourne came to blows. Sea Eagle legend Steve Menzies has told the Continuous Call team it was a fiery occasion.
10: There's been a lot of, rivalry between the Sea Eagles and Storm, and that sort of was one of the crescendos, the high point, and then it's continued on. So it should be no different, slightly different, but the intensity will be there.
7: At the World Cup, Belgium has defeated New Zealand 5-1, while it's 1-1 in the Egypt-Iran clash. And in AFL action, Carlton lead the Eagles 69 points to 47. That's news and sport.
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2: The right lane is closed on the Mickleham Road inbound entry to the Tullamarine Freeway due to truck breakdown there. Proceed with caution. The Westgate busy inbound now through Port Melbourne. Brunswick Sydney Road patchy both directions at Victoria Street. Barrier repairs. Ring Road Altona bound on the Princess Freeway ramp. Left lane closed 40k through there. And Metro Tunnel works continue in the city. Flinders Street is closed westbound between Elizabeth Street and Swanston Street. Take Golland Street instead. Absolute bargains on our JB Hi-Fi, like $400 off all Samsung Galaxy S26 phones. 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I'm Peter, and that's the latest traffic on 3MP.
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5: 3MP weather.
7: Cloudy with light winds this afternoon, partly cloudy tomorrow, a top of 17 degrees after an overnight low of 5. Looking further ahead, Monday, showers increasing, a top of 17 degrees. Tuesday, showers easing and 17. Wednesday, showers and 17. Showers continuing on Thursday, a top of 16. More showers Friday and 15. On the bays, easterly winds below 10 knots. Waves are below half a metre.
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0: Melbourne and the Peninsula's best music, 3MP with the Bee Gees there and Too Much Heaven. But how did you listen to the Bee Gees? Did you listen to them on 1377 AM? If you did, that's okay. But there's a couple of better ways. You could go to Stereo DAB. 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
4: Good afternoon, I'm Sarah Wiedersehen. An Australian man has been arrested in Thailand over the murder of a teenage girl whose body was found stuffed inside a suitcase. The 45-year-old, reportedly from Ballarat in Victoria, was arrested at the international airport in Bangkok last night. Police allege he picked up a 17-year-old girl in the coastal city of Pattaya in the country's east in the early hours of Thursday morning. Her naked body was later found in a black suitcase which had been dumped alongside a railway line, allegedly near the hotel the accused had been staying. Australia's chief veterinary officer has confirmed another case of the deadly H5 bird flu in WA. The detection marks the fourth migratory seabird in Australia to return a positive result for the H5N1 strain. Further testing is underway at the CSIRO on samples taken from another suspected case after a giant petrel was found at Roses Beach, west of Esperance. Just 3 days after back-to-back earthquakes devastated Venezuela, a third tremor has hit the country. The 4.9 magnitude quake has been felt in the capital, Caracas. The country's top lawmaker says at least 920 people have been killed, while an estimated 50,000 people remain missing or unaccounted for. Acting Venezuelan President Delcy Rodriguez has praised the efforts of rescuers.
5: This demonstrates the great heart of our people and their solidarity. No one has hesitated to go out into the streets to lend a hand to their Venezuelan brother or sister. And a very special recognition goes to our rescuers, those arriving from all over the country to join this commendable task.
4: That translation thanks to the BBC. The United States has struck Iran in response to a drone attack on a cargo ship in the Strait of Hormuz. US President Donald Trump says the attack was a clear violation of the ceasefire struck between mediators just 10 days earlier. Tehran says the ship was violating an unauthorized route in the strait, with officials vowing to repeat their response if another attack follows. Critics of proposed changes to New South Wales medicinal cannabis driving laws fear the reforms would normalise substance abuse behind the wheel. Research presented to the state government shows more than one in half of users with a valid script admit to taking higher doses of the drug or using it for recreational purposes. And a man has been shot by police in Logan, south of Brisbane. The shooting occurred during a welfare check. An investigation is now underway. In finance, one Australian dollar is buying around 68.9 US cents.
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4: In the NRL, the Dolphins lead the Warriors 16-12 at halftime. Later, the Cowboys face the Panthers and the Sea Eagles meet the Storm. In last night's action, the Roosters triumphed over the Broncos 24-18. The result marked the 10th win for the Chooks this season. Roosters hooker Reece Robson has told the Continuous Call team it was a relief to come away with a win.
6: They're the games that sometimes you can let slip when it's not all going perfectly, but to just scrape through and come away with a win going into a bye, definitely pretty pleasing on the back of the performance we had, which, like I said, probably wasn't our best one so far.
4: The Socceroos are locked in to face Egypt in the round of 32 after Egypt had a 1-1 draw with Iran, while Belgium defeated New Zealand 5-1. In AFL action, Carlton defeated the Eagles 117-64. This hour, Collingwood meet Richmond. Later, the Power meet the Crows. That's the latest news and sport.
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8: Reports of a crash in Glen Iris on the Monash Freeway northbound at High Street. Traffic heavy, queued back to Warrigal Road. The West Gate, slowing inbound through Port Melbourne. Brunswick-Sydney Road, patchy both directions at Victoria Street. Slow going around the MCG. Punt Road northbound at Wellington Parade and Olympic Boulevard both ways. Works in Berwick, Clyde Road at the Monash Freeway, down to one lane. Also, Metro Tunnel works in the city. Flinders Street is closed there westbound between Elizabeth Street and Swanson Street. Take Collins Street instead. 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I'm Peter, and that's the latest traffic on 3MP.
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2: 3MP weather.
4: Cloudy with light winds this afternoon, partly cloudy tomorrow, a top of 17 degrees after an overnight low of 5. Looking further ahead, Monday, showers increasing, a top of 17 degrees. Tuesday, showers easing and 17. Wednesday, showers and 17. Showers continuing on Thursday, a top of 16. More showers Friday and 15. On the bays, easterly winds below 10 knots. Waves are below half a metre.
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0: Melbourne and the Peninsula's best music, 3MP with Rod Stewart there. Well, Ferg's at it again this week on Monday. He's back with more Jersey Boy tickets to give away. 3MP presenting the Jersey Boys' Jersey Forever at the Palais on Friday, August 7. Ferg has double passes to give away and your chance to win a special VIP package too, which includes welcome drinks, backstage meet and greet, and two A-Reserve tickets, the big upgrade. Ferg giving away tickets to the Jersey Boys on Breakfast all this coming week here on 3MP.
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10: I am a pickled onion. 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
3: Good afternoon, I'm Sarah Widdersane. An Australian man has been arrested after the body of a teenage girl was found inside a suitcase in Thailand. Hugh Phillips reports.
4: The 45-year-old from Ballarat in Victoria was arrested at the international airport in Bangkok last night. Thai police allege Simon Carman was involved in the death of a 17-year-old girl in the popular tourist town of Pattaya. CCTV shows the man and the girl entering his hotel room in the early hours of Thursday morning local time. The teenager's naked body was found in a black suitcase the following day. Mr. Carman is being questioned by police on suspicion of murder, which carries the death penalty or life in prison. Hugh Phillips reporting.
3: A new 4.9 magnitude earthquake has struck off the north coast of Venezuela just days after twin earthquakes left nearly 1,000 people dead. The tremor has reportedly been felt in the capital, Caracas. Rescuers are racing to find survivors, with more than 50,000 people missing beneath the rubble of flattened buildings. Senior Labor Minister Chris Bowen says the government is still investigating whether any Australians have been impacted by the disaster.
5: I think, as the Prime Minister indicated, we would expect that the Australians in Venezuela and impacted, given the size of the tragedy and the scale of the impact on Venezuela. Australian consular officials are working hard to identify any Australians impacted, and the Department of Foreign Affairs will provide updates as and when they.
3: The federal government is calling on both the United States and Iran to uphold the peace deal struck 10 days ago in the wake of the US retaliatory strikes. Energy Minister Chris Bowen says the world is desperate to return to pre-war arrangements. Mr. Bowen has also confirmed Australia now has 44 days worth of petrol and 37 days worth of diesel in reserve. Australia's supermarkets are being put on notice ahead of new price gouging rules coming into effect next week. From July 1, it will be illegal for very large retailers such as Coles and Woolies to charge prices that are excessive when compared to the cost of supply. The government says the changes are designed to protect Australian families from artificially inflated prices on their groceries. But Shadow Treasurer Tim Wilson says the changes will do little to fix Labor's inflation problem.
6: Today we've had a measure that's been announced by the government as yet another piecemeal solution because they don't have an answer to their inflation addiction.
3: And Australia has recorded its fourth case of H5 bird flu, with a giant petrel found in Western Australia returning a positive test for the highly pathogenic strain. In finance, one Australian dollar is buying around 68.9 US cents.
2: This stunning Pepper's Moona Lynx makes for a memorable conference on the Mornington Peninsula.
3: In NRL action, the Dolphins have triumphed over the Warriors 26-24. This hour, the Cowboys face the Panthers. Then the Sea Eagles play the Storm. Manly come into the clash one win ahead of Melbourne this season. Sea Eagles coach Kieran Foran says he expects a competitive game.
7: They've been on a roll and they've found the sort of footy that we all know they're capable of playing. And other than last week, you know, I've been really happy with how we've been tracking. We want to get back in the winner's circle.
3: In AFL, Collingwood lead Richmond 34-15. Earlier, Carlton defeated West Coast 117-64. At the FIFA World Cup, the Socceroos will face Egypt in the round of 32. The Texas clash will play out next Saturday morning, our time. And Serena Williams will play Australia's Mayor Joint in the first round at Wimbledon as the 44-year-old makes her tennis comeback. That's news and sport.
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9: The Westgate slow inbound through Port Melbourne, Brunswick Sydney Road busy but directions at Victoria Street. The Monash Freeway slow outbound through Glen Iris and inbound through Melbourne East. Busy around the MCG, Punt Road northbound at Wellington Road, also Linford Boulevard both ways. Barassi Way remains closed. Metro Tunnel works in the city. St Kilda Road inbound left-hand turn lane to Flinders Street is closed. Detour via Kingsway or Southbank Boulevard. 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The savings are huge and they won't be beaten with their best time price guarantee. 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I'm Peter and that's the latest traffic on 3MP.
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1: 3MP weather.
3: Cloudy with light winds this afternoon, partly cloudy tomorrow, a top of 17 degrees after an overnight low of 5. Looking further ahead, Monday, showers increasing, a top of 17 degrees. Tuesday, showers easing and 17. Wednesday, showers and 17. Showers continuing on Thursday, a top of 16. More showers Friday and 15. On the bays, easterly winds below 10 knots. Waves are below half a metre.
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0: Melbourne and the Peninsula's best music, 3MP with ELO there. Earlier this afternoon, I was talking about different ways you can consume 3MP other than 1377 AM. And we hear from so many people like Mary from Heidelberg, who has texted in this afternoon, that has found the DAB button in her car. She said, I always wondered what that was. 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

0: Melbourne and the Peninsula's best music with the Cutting Crew there on the way to the 6 o'clock news, sport, weather and traffic. And then it is Melbourne's best playlist for a Saturday night. It is the Saturday Night Song Fest, all thanks to the Olive Tree in Park Street, South Melbourne, one of the oldest steak and fish houses in the city. And if you're going to Lightscape, they're just a 5 minute stroll from the Botanic Gardens. And during Lightscape, they're doing dinners from 5:30, so you can make your show. 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
2: 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I'll get the lowdown on Jamsheet. Also, after nearly two decades running the floor at some of Melbourne's best and busiest restaurants, Richard Duncan has gone out on his own to open Little House. So what can we expect from this hospo pro?
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13: Hello, I'm Sarah Wiedersain. Thai police are questioning an Australian suspected of murdering a 17-year-old girl whose naked body was found in a suitcase.

0: 45-year-old Simon Carman, reportedly from Ballarat in Victoria, was arrested at the international airport in Bangkok last night. The Department of Foreign Affairs and Trade has confirmed it's providing consular assistance to an Australian detained in Thailand. The Shadow Treasurer says the federal government's new anti-price gouging legislation is just a band-aid on Australia's inflation problem. From the 1st of July, supermarket giants Coles and Woolies could face penalties of more than $10 million under new federal government price gouging laws. Under the changes, the supermarkets will only be able to charge prices with a reasonable margin. Tim Wilson says the laws don't address the root cause of high inflation.
1: This legislation is a band-aid on the problem of the Albanese government's inflation addiction. The reason Australians are paying higher prices in their red basket or trolley is because the government keeps stoking inflation and making it harder for Australians to get ahead.
0: The federal government is again calling on Iran and the US to end their dispute in wake of fresh strikes between the two countries. The US military has conducted strikes on Iranian targets after US President Donald Trump accused Tehran of a foolish violation of its truce following an attack on a cargo ship in the Strait of Hormuz. Speaking from Sydney, Energy Minister Chris Bowen says they just want the dispute to end.
2: We want this dispute to come to a close so that the world can go back to normal, to much more normal arrangements. We again call on all sides to see this dispute resolved. We've seen some progress, some encouraging signs, but there's a lot more obviously to go.
0: Federal police are asking anyone with information about the identity of those behind a failed cocaine plot to come forward. Sasha Foote reports.
3: Investigators say the 110-kilogram cocaine shipment with an estimated worth of about $36 million was discovered within a shipping container at Sydney's Port Botany. It was hidden within packages containing frozen berries from Chile, with police believing it was destined for a location in the outer suburbs of Sydney. Federal police say any information, big or small, could assist with their inquiries. The agency warns cocaine seizures at the Australian border have surged 23% over the past year. Sasha Foote, Sydney.
0: And the New South Wales opposition is urging the Minns Labor government to release all evidence used to support its proposed changes to drug driving laws for medicinal cannabis users. In finance, one Australian dollar is buying around 68.9 US cents.
4: Moona Links, the ideal destination for your wedding on the Mornington Peninsula.
0: The Socceroos will play Egypt in the next round of the World Cup after the Faroes finished second in their group after a dramatic 1-1 draw with Iran. Also wins for Belgium, Spain, France and Senegal. In the NRL, the Panthers lead the Cowboys 6-4. Earlier, the Dolphins triumphed over the Warriors 26-24. Finn centre Herbie Farnworth has told Fox League it was a hard-fought win.
5: Credit to the boys, they hung in there, fought really hard and dug deep. Obviously, Cobb had a couple of moments that he'd like to take back, but he made up for it at the end there with a great finish. So, yeah, happy.
0: Later tonight, the Sea Eagles meet the Storm. In AFL, Collingwood lead Richmond 74-34, while Carlton defeated West Coast 117-64. The Blues making it 6 from 6 under their interim coach. Later, the Adelaide Derby will see the Crows come up against the Power. That's news and sport.
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9: Reports of a crash in Leverton North on Western Ring Road, southbound after Boundary Road. Traffic heavy through there. The Westgate busy inbound after the Balti. Brunswick Sydney Road, patchy both ways at Victoria Street. Windsor Dandenong Road on the brakes both directions at Williams Road. Slow going around the MCG. Punt Road northbound at Wellington Road. Also Olympic Boulevard both ways. And Barassi Way remains closed, and works in Berwick, Clyde Road at the Monash Freeway, down to one lane there both ways. 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I'm Peter, and that's the latest traffic on 3MP.
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7: 3MP weather.
0: cloudy with light winds this afternoon, partly cloudy tomorrow, a top of 17 degrees after an overnight low of 5. Looking further ahead, Monday, showers increasing, a top of 17 degrees. Tuesday, showers easing and 17. Wednesday, showers and 17. Showers continuing on Thursday, a top of 16. More showers Friday and 15. On the bays, easterly winds below 10 knots. Waves are below half a metre.
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2: Hello, I'm Carolee Katsimbanis. An Australian man has been arrested after the body of a teenage girl was found inside a suitcase in Thailand, Hugh Phillips reports.
3: The 45-year-old from Ballarat in Victoria was arrested at the international airport in Bangkok last night. Thai police allege Simon Carman was involved in the death of a 17-year-old girl in the popular tourist town of Pattaya. CCTV shows the man and the girl entering his hotel room in the early hours of Thursday morning local time. The teenager's naked body was found in a black suitcase the following day. Mr. Carman is being questioned by police on suspicion of murder, which carries the death penalty or life in prison. Hugh Phillips reporting.
2: From July the 1st, it'll be illegal for very large retailers such as Coles and Woolies to charge grocery prices that are excessive when compared to the cost of supply. The government says the price gouging changes are designed to protect Australian families. But Shadow Treasurer Tim Wilson says the changes will do little.
4: Unless the Albanese government gets its inflation addiction under control, Australians will pay more for supermarket groceries and fresh food.
2: Another suspected case of H5 bird flu has been discovered on WA's southern coast, making 4 confirmed cases in Australia. WA's 3 confirmed cases were migratory seabirds from the same area, a third case found in South Australia, while testing continues by the CSIRO on a suspected 5th case on a giant petrel found on Roses Beach west of Esperance. A new 4.9 magnitude earthquake has struck off the north coast of Venezuela just days after twin earthquakes left nearly 1,000 people dead. The tremor has reportedly been felt in the capital, Caracas. Rescuers are racing to find survivors, with more than 50,000 people missing beneath the rubble of flattened buildings. Senior Labor Minister Chris Bowen says the government is still investigating whether any Australians have been impacted by the disaster.
5: I think, as the Prime Minister indicated, we would expect there would be Australians in Venezuela and impacted, given the size of the tragedy and the scale of the impact on Venezuela. Australian consular officials are working hard to identify any Australians impacted, and the Department of Foreign Affairs will provide updates as and when they...
2: Checking finance, one Australian dollar buying 69 US cents.
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2: NRL Round 17, a win for the Manly Sea Eagles over Melbourne Storm 30-4. North Queensland Cowboys over Penrith Panthers 26-12. And the Dolphins have defeated the Warriors by 2 points in the top four showdown 26-24. A costly win for the Finns, though, with halfback Isaiah Katoa dislocating his wrist in the first half. Dolphins coach Christian Wolfe says hopefully he won't be out for too long.
6: There's a bit of concern for it, obviously, and he's going to go and get scans and figure out where it's at. And, you know, obviously we're really hopeful that it's not too long term. And it's that time of the year where you've got niggles, and if we've got to play without him, we'll crack on.
2: While in the AFL, Port Adelaide over the Crows 97-71. At the MCG, an impressive 34-point win for Collingwood over Richmond 106-72. And Carlton beat West Coast by 63 points, the Blues making it from

0: 6-6 under their interim coach Josh Fraser. The Socceroos play Egypt in the next round of the FIFA World Cup on July 4 in Texas. F1 Austrian Grand Prix after the second practice round. Australia's Oscar Piastri is second on the grid in practice ahead of McLaren teammate Lando Norris. Pole position, Mercedes' Kimi Antonelli. And that is coming up to the latest news and sport.
1: 3MP weather.
0: Cloud clearing with light winds for tomorrow, Sunday, with a top of 17 degrees after dropping to an overnight low of 5. Then on Monday, showers increasing 17, Tuesday rain easing 17, Wednesday showers 17, Thursday showers 16, on Friday showers and 15, and next Saturday a shower or two and 14 degrees. On the bays, easterly winds below 10 knots and the waves below half a metre.
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0: presents Jersey Forever, Friday, August 7th at the Palais. 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
4: Hello, I'm Carolee Katsimbanas. Thai police are now questioning an Australian man suspected of murdering a 17-year-old girl whose naked body was found in a suitcase near a railway line. 45-year-old Simon Peter Carman from Ballarat in Victoria was arrested at the international airport in Bangkok Friday night trying to board a Jetstar flight to Perth. CCTV shows the man and the girl entering his hotel room in the early hours of Thursday morning local time. The Department of Foreign Affairs and Trade has confirmed it's providing consular assistance to an Australian detained in Thailand. Desperate Venezuelans are searching for relatives under the rubble of their homes. The death toll is approaching 1,000. More than 50,000 people remain unaccounted for. 3,000 are injured. And there's been a third tremor with hundreds of aftershocks since twin earthquakes hit the north of the country on Wednesday. Claudia Menrese from Project Help is helping to oversee rescue efforts on the ground as the international humanitarian response grows.
5: We're talking about hundreds of people trying to get medical attention at the healthcare facilities, and the healthcare facilities don't have enough medical supplies, enough human resources to provide the support to the people in need in Venezuela at the time.
4: From the 1st of July, new laws will ban supermarket giants Coles and Woolworths from price gouging or face penalties. Assistant Minister for Competition Andrew Lee says large retailers will only be able to charge prices with a reasonable margin.
6: By banning price gouging, we'll ensure that Australian families are protected from artificially inflated prices on their groceries. It's all part of the work we're doing to make sure that families get a fair deal at the checkout.
4: But Shadow Treasurer Tim Wilson says it's all smoke and mirrors.
7: We believe households are doing better, families are doing better when they can go to the supermarket with confidence and not look at prices constantly rising because the Albanese government can't control its inflation addiction.
4: A fourth case of bird flu has been confirmed in Australia, now making three in WA and one in South Australia. WA Agriculture Minister Jackie Jarvis says there's still no evidence of transmission on the mainland.
8: A member of the public reported five petrels on Roses Beach on Sunday and samples were collected. Only one of the petrels has returned a suspected positive result for bird flu. The other four birds returned negative results. This is encouraging.
4: But further testing is underway at the CSIRO on samples taken from a suspected fifth case after another giant petrel was found on Roses Beach west of Esperance. Also making news, a landmark Australian study has identified the brain as the fastest organ within the human body to age. The Regenerative Medicine Institute research found the pancreas hardly changes at all. The findings will prove useful for developing anti-aging technology.
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4: NRL, and it was a special night for North Queensland in round 17, Andrew Lucas reports.
9: The Cowboys have celebrated Jason Tamalolo's 300th game with a huge 26-12 victory over the Panthers in Townsville. With the score locked at 12-all, Jeremiah Nanne broke the deadlock with his second try in the 72nd minute. Jake Clifford then sealed victory soon after in front of almost 23,000 fans. In other results, Manly belted Melbourne 30-4 at Four Pines Park. The Dolphins made it eight straight wins, beating the Warriors 26-24 in Brisbane.
4: AFL wins for Port Adelaide, Collingwood and Carlton.
2: 3MP weather.
4: Now checking your weather around the country. Frost warnings around in the southern states. Canberra, possible shower, top of 14 after dropping to an overnight low of 3.

0: degrees. Adelaide, partly cloudy, 18. Perth, showers, 19. Darwin, mostly sunny, 31. Brisbane, shower or two, 21. Melbourne, cloud clearing and 17. Hobart, mostly sunny and 12. And Sydney, showers and 18 degrees.
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1: 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I'll get the lowdown on Jamsheed. Also, after nearly two decades running the floor at some of Melbourne's best and busiest restaurants, Richard Duncan has gone out on his own to open Little House. So what can we expect from this hospo pro?
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2: Good morning, I'm Carolee Katsimbanis. An Australian man has been arrested in Thailand over the murder of a teenage girl whose body was found stuffed inside a suitcase. Thai police have named him as 45-year-old Simon Peter Carman from Ballarat in Victoria, stopped as he tried to board a Jetstar flight to Perth at Bangkok International Airport on Friday night. Police allege he picked up a 17-year-old girl in the coastal city of Pattaya in the country's east. CCTV vision showing the man and the girl entering his hotel room in the early hours of Thursday morning local time. Critics of proposed changes to New South Wales medicinal cannabis driving laws fear the reforms would normalise substance abuse behind the wheel. Research presented to the state government shows more than one in half of all users with a valid script admit to taking higher doses of the drug or using it for recreational purposes. Evidence used to draft the policy has not been publicly released. NRMA spokesperson Peter Cowrie says Labor needs to urgently release this information.
3: See, we don't think it should go ahead at all. The more information that's been shared with the public, the more alarming it is. That's why we want them to release all of the evidence they have, the options paper.
2: Australia's chief veterinary officer has confirmed another case of the deadly H5 bird flu in WA. The detection marks the fourth migratory seabird in Australia to return a positive result for the H5N1 strain. Three now in WA, one in South Australia. Further testing is underway at the CSIRO on samples taken from another suspected case after a giant petrel was found at Roses Beach west of Esperance. Around 50,000 people are still missing after twin earthquakes struck Venezuela on Thursday evening. A third measuring 4.9 struck on Saturday, with more than 200 aftershocks still being felt. The death toll is now approaching 1,000. 3,000 are injured and the window to find survivors is closing. Neil Donovan, who lives in Caracas, says a lack of resources is making the international emergency response difficult.
4: I work with a lot of people here. Some people have lost entire apartments as well and lost a number of family members.
2: Also making news, the US military has struck a number of Iranian targets after accusing it of violating the ceasefire, sparking retaliatory strikes by Iran on US forces in the region. In the latest Nation Fuel update, Australia has 44 days worth of petrol, 37 days of diesel and 29 days of jet fuel in reserve, with another 40 ships en route to deliver 3.6 billion litres of fuel over the next 4 weeks. And social media companies will now face fines of $99 million if they breach the social media ban for under 16s in Australia.
1: Noona Links, the home of Australian golf. Open to the public every day.
2: AFL, a 53-point win for Collingwood over Richmond. Pies coach Craig McRae says the momentum was there.
5: We scored at 55% of our entries, which is a huge number, 20 marks inside 50. And still, you know, the competitor in me says we left a few out there as well. Yeah, kicking 100 points is a nice thing.
2: Tigers coach Adam Uze paying tribute to Nick Dacos.
6: He's a bloody good player, Dacos. He still ends up with 30-odd and kicks three and has an influence on the game. He's someone that a lot of our younger players need to aspire to and become.
2: And six wins in a row now for Carlton, beating West Coast by 63 points. Port Adelaide over Adelaide Crows by 25 points. NRL round 17, wins for the Cowboys, Sea Eagles and Dolphins.
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2: Now checking your weather around the country. Frost warnings around in the southern states. Canberra, possible shower, top of 14 after dropping to an overnight low of 3 degrees. Adelaide, partly cloudy, 18. Perth, showers, 19. Darwin, mostly sunny, 31. Brisbane, shower or 2, 21. Melbourne, cloud clearing and 17. Hobart, mostly sunny and 12. And Sydney, showers and 18 degrees.
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10: Hello, I'm Carolee Katzenbarners. Thai police are now questioning an Australian man suspected of murdering a 17-year-old girl whose naked body was found in a suitcase near a railway line.

0: The Department of Foreign Affairs and Trade has confirmed it's providing consular assistance to an Australian detained in Thailand. Desperate Venezuelans are searching for relatives under the rubble of their homes. The death toll is approaching 1,000. More than 50,000 people remain unaccounted for. 3,000 are injured. And there's been a third tremor with hundreds of aftershocks since twin earthquakes hit the north of the country on Wednesday. Claudia Menrese from Project Help is helping to oversee rescue efforts on the ground as the international humanitarian response grows.
1: We're talking about hundreds of people trying to get medical attention at the healthcare facilities, and the healthcare facilities don't have enough medical supplies, enough human resources to provide the support to the people in need in Venezuela at the time.
0: From the 1st of July, new laws will ban supermarket giants Coles and Woolworths from price gouging or face penalties. Assistant Minister for Competition Andrew Lee says large retailers will only be able to charge prices with a reasonable margin.
2: By banning price gouging, we'll ensure that Australian families are protected from artificial inflated prices on their groceries. It's all part of the work we're doing to make sure that families get a fair deal at checkout.
0: But Shadow Treasurer Tim Wilson says it's all smoke and mirrors.
3: We believe households are doing better, families are doing better when they can go to the supermarket with confidence and not look at prices constantly rising because the Albanese government can't control its inflation addiction.
0: A fourth case of bird flu has been confirmed in Australia, now making three in WA and one in South Australia. WA Agriculture Minister Jackie Jarvis says there's still no evidence of transmission on the mainland.
4: A member of the public reported five petrels on Roses Beach on Sunday and samples were collected. Only one of the petrels has returned a suspected positive result for bird flu. The other four birds returned negative results. This is encouraging.
0: But further testing is underway at the CSIRO on samples taken from a suspected fifth case after another giant petrel was found on Roses Beach west of Esperance. Also making news, a landmark Australian study has identified the brain as the fastest organ within the human body to age. The Regenerative Medicine Institute research found the pancreas hardly changes at all. The findings will prove useful for developing anti-aging technology.
5: Moona Links, host of the Victorian PGA Championship. Tee up a booking today.
0: NRL, and it was a special night for North Queensland in round 17, Andrew Lucas reports.
6: The Cowboys have celebrated Jason Tamalolo's 300th game with a huge 26-12 victory over the Panthers in Townsville. With the score locked at 12-all, Jeremiah Nanne broke the deadlock with his second try in the 72nd minute. Jay Clifford then sealed victory soon after in front of almost 23,000 fans. In other results, Manly belted Melbourne 30-4 at Four Pines Park. The Dolphins made it eight straight wins, beating the Warriors 26-24 in Brisbane.
0: AFL wins for Port Adelaide, Collingwood and Carlton.
7: 3MP weather.
0: Now checking your weather around the country. Frost warnings around in the southern states. Canberra, possible shower, top of 14 after dropping to an overnight low of 3 degrees. Adelaide, partly cloudy, 18. Perth, showers, 19. Darwin, mostly sunny, 31. Brisbane, shower or two, 21. Melbourne, cloud clearing and 17. Hobart, mostly sunny and 12. And Sydney, showers and 18 degrees.
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9: Good morning, I'm Carolee Katsimbanis. An Australian man has been arrested in Thailand over the murder of a teenage girl whose body was found stuffed inside a suitcase. Thai police have named him as 45-year-old Simon Peter Carman from Ballarat in Victoria, stopped as he tried to board a Jetstar flight to Perth at Bangkok International Airport on Friday night. Police allege he picked up a 17-year-old girl in the coastal city of Pattaya in the country's east. CCTV vision showing the man and the girl entering his hotel room in the early hours of Thursday morning local time. Critics of proposed changes to New South Wales medicinal cannabis driving laws fear the reforms would normalise substance abuse behind the wheel. Research presented to the state government shows more than one in half of all users with a valid script admit to taking higher doses of the drug or using it for recreational purposes. Evidence used to draft the policy has not

0: be released. NRMA spokesperson Peter Cowrie says Labor needs to urgently release this information.
1: See, we don't think it should go ahead at all. The more information that's been shared with the public, the more alarming it is. That's why we want them to release all of the evidence they have, the options paper.
0: Australia's chief veterinary officer has confirmed another case of the deadly H5 bird flu in WA. The detection marks the fourth migratory seabird in Australia to return a positive result for the H5N1 strain. Three now in WA, one in South Australia. Further testing is underway at the CSIRO on samples taken from another suspected case after a giant petrel was found at Roses Beach west of Esperance. Around 50,000 people are still missing after twin earthquakes struck Venezuela on Thursday evening. A third measuring 4.9 struck on Saturday, with more than 200 aftershocks still being felt. The death toll is now approaching 1,000. 3,000 are injured and the window to find survivors is closing. Neil Donovan, who lives in Caracas, says a lack of resources is making the international emergency response difficult.
2: I work with a lot of people here. Some people have lost entire apartments as well, and lost a number of family members.
0: Also making news, the US military has struck a number of Iranian targets after accusing it of violating the ceasefire, sparking retaliatory strikes by Iran on US forces in the region. In the latest Nation Fuel update, Australia has 44 days worth of petrol, 37 days of diesel and 29 days of jet fuel in reserve, with another 40 ships en route to deliver 3.6 billion litres of fuel over the next 4 weeks. And social media companies will now face fines of $99 million if they breach the social media ban for under 16s in Australia.
3: Host your corporate day at Moona Links and they will sponsor your long drive prize.
0: AFL, a 53-point win for Collingwood over Richmond. Pies coach Craig McRae says the momentum was there.
4: We scored at 55% of our entries, which is a huge number, 20 marks inside 50. And still, the competitor in me says we left a few out there as well. Yeah, kicking 100 points is a nice thing.
0: Tigers coach Adam Uze paying tribute to Nick Dacos.
5: He's a bloody good player, Dacos. He still ends up with 30-odd and kicks three and has an influence on the game. He's someone that a lot of our younger players need to aspire to and become.
0: And six wins in a row now for Carlton, beating West Coast by 63 points. Port Adelaide over Adelaide Crows by 25 points. NRL round 17, wins for the Cowboys, Sea Eagles and Dolphins.
6: 3MP weather.
0: Now checking your weather around the country. Frost warnings around in the southern states. Canberra, possible shower, top of 14 after dropping to an overnight low of 3 degrees. Adelaide, partly cloudy, 18. Perth, showers, 19. Darwin, mostly sunny, 31. Brisbane, shower or two, 21. Melbourne, cloud clearing and 17. Hobart, mostly sunny and 12. And Sydney, showers and 18 degrees.
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1: 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I'll get the lowdown on Jamsheet. Also, after nearly two decades running the floor at some of Melbourne's best and busiest restaurants, Richard Duncan has gone out on his own to open Little House. So what can we expect from this Hospo Pro?
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11: Hello, I'm Carolee Katsimbanas. Thai police are now questioning an Australian man suspected of murdering a 17-year-old girl whose naked body was found in a suitcase near a railway line. 45-year-old Simon Peter Carman from Ballarat in Victoria was arrested at the international airport in Bangkok Friday night trying to board a Jetstar flight to Perth. CCTV shows the man and the girl entering his hotel room in the early hours of Thursday morning local time. The Department of Foreign Affairs and Trade has confirmed it's providing consular assistance to an Australian detained in Thailand. Desperate Venezuelans are searching for relatives under the rubble of their homes. The death toll is approaching 1,000. More than 50,000 people remain unaccounted for. 3,000 are injured. And there's been a third tremor with hundreds of aftershocks since twin earthquakes hit the north of the country on Wednesday. Claudia Menrese from Project Help is helping to oversee rescue efforts on the ground as the international humanitarian response grows.
12: We're talking about hundreds of people
6: people trying to get medical attention at the healthcare facilities, and the healthcare facilities don't have enough medical supplies, enough human resources to provide the support to the people in need in Venezuela at the time.
11: From the 1st of July, new laws will ban supermarket giants Coles and Woolworths from price gouging or face

0: charge prices with a reasonable margin.
1: By banning price gouging, we'll ensure that Australian families are protected from artificial inflated prices on their groceries. It's all part of the work we're doing to make sure that families get a fair deal at checkout.
0: But Shadow Treasurer Tim Wilson says it's all smoke and mirrors.
2: We believe households are doing better, families are doing better when they can go to the supermarket with confidence and not look at prices constantly rising because the Albanese government can't control its inflation addiction.
0: A fourth case of bird flu has been confirmed in Australia, now making three in WA and one in South Australia. WA Agriculture Minister Jackie Jarvis says there's still no evidence of transmission on the mainland.
3: A member of the public reported five petrels on Roses Beach on Sunday and samples were collected. Only one of the petrels has returned a suspected positive result for bird flu. The other four birds returned negative results. This is encouraging.
0: But further testing is underway at the CSIRO on samples taken from a suspected fifth case after another giant petrel was found on Roses Beach west of Esperance. Also making news, a landmark Australian study has identified the brain as the fastest organ within the human body to age. The Regenerative Medicine Institute research found the pancreas hardly changes at all. The findings will prove useful for developing anti-aging technology.
4: Moonalink's corporate memberships includes a membership, golf day and conference.
0: NRL, and it was a special night for North Queensland in round 17, Andrew Lucas reports.
5: The Cowboys have celebrated Jason Tamalolo's 300th game with a huge 26-12 victory over the Panthers in Townsville. With the score locked at 12-all, Jeremiah Nanne broke the deadlock with his second try in the 72nd minute. Jay Clifford then sealed victory soon after in front of almost 23,000 fans. In other results, Manly belted Melbourne 30-4 at Four Pines Park. The Dolphins made it eight straight wins, beating the Warriors 26-24 in Brisbane.
0: AFL wins for Port Adelaide, Collingwood and Carlton.
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0: Now checking your weather around the country. Frost warnings around in the southern states. Canberra, possible shower, top of 14 after dropping to an overnight low of 3 degrees. Adelaide, partly cloudy, 18. Perth, showers, 19. Darwin, mostly sunny, 31. Brisbane, shower or two, 21. Melbourne, cloud clearing and 17. Hobart, mostly sunny and 12. And Sydney, showers and 18 degrees.
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But I don't know about that. There's many times that we've loved and we've shared love and made

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Like the first coffee. That's what listening to 3MP on DAB Plus feels like. Melbourne and the Peninsula's best

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14: It's 6 degrees in Melbourne, cloud clearing today, a top of 17. It's 6 o'clock. Good morning, I'm Christy Cooper. $99 million fines are on the way for tech giants who fail to protect children from using social media as part of sweeping new reforms announced by Prime Minister Anthony Albanese. Federal Politics editor Michael Packey explains.
15: Since December, major social media platforms like TikTok, Snapchat and Instagram have been required to block under-16s from creating an account. The aim is to stop young people from being subject to online bullying and graphic material. But eSafety Commissioner Julie Inman-Grant says the current legislation is thin and she needs more power to police and punish platforms doing the wrong thing. The Albanese government will today announce the commissioner will be given greater ability to ensure the tech giants are complying with the law. The penalty for breaches will also increase from just under $50 million to $99 million. Michael Packey, Canberra.
14: A Victorian man could face the death penalty after being arrested in Thailand over the murder of a teenage girl whose body was found in a suitcase. Thai police have released security footage of 46-year-old Simon Peter Carman holding hands with a 17-year-old as he walked into his hotel room. A few hours later, he was seen leaving alone but carrying a large suitcase. He was arrested trying to board a flight back to Australia. A joint illegal multi-million dollar tobacco operation has been disrupted across two Australian states involving Border Force, the TGA and various police forces. 20 properties were raided across Victoria and Tasmania, 2 million illegal cigarettes, more than 7,000 vapes and 2,000 nangs were seized. Seven suspects have been identified in Victoria. Australian travellers headed to Europe for the school holidays have been warned to be careful as the deadly heatwave intensifies. At least 250 people have now been

0: out in a day. As the scene ends, Elizabeth Rizzini explains the heatwave is heading east.
1: There are red alerts out for Western France. You know, Bordeaux saw its hottest day, not just for June, but on record. The heat has been moving further eastwards across to central and eastern areas of Europe, and we find red alerts today across central and eastern areas of France.
0: The death toll from Venezuela's earthquake has climbed past 1,400, with more than 3,000 others injured. Rescuers are scrambling to reach survivors as the 72-hour window nears its end. Checking finance, one Aussie dollar is down, buying 68.94 US cents.
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0: Footy legend Tony Modra has spoken publicly for the first time since his terrifying truck accident. He was visited by former Crows teammate Mark Rusciuto in hospital. Modra asked Rusciuto to share this voice message ahead of the Crows Port Adelaide clash.
3: He didn't look the same and he didn't sound the same, but he had the same sense of humour. He did want to leave a message for everyone, and here it is.
4: G'day everybody. I've had a lot of support, not by just Crows fans, but Port fans as well. So I'd just like to thank everybody. Enjoy the game and make sure you drive home safe.
0: In a surprise upset, Port won the match by 26 points, and in Melbourne, the Pies dominated over Richmond. That's the latest news in sport.
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7: Good morning. The outbound exit from the Eastern Freeway to Burke Road is closed all weekend for planned works. Use the Chandler Highway exit instead. Centre Road Bentley East is closed in both directions between East Boundary Road and the Moorabbin Hospital until early tomorrow morning. Use South Road or North Road instead. And Barrier repairs on the Ring Road Altona bound on the Princess Freeway ramp. One lane is closed with speeds at 40. 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I'm Andy, and that's the latest traffic on 3MP.
5: 3MP weather.
0: There's cloud clearing with light winds today, a top of 17 degrees. Frost warnings for much of the state, temperatures down to -2 in some parts. Low cloud is also making it dangerous for drivers. There's a road weather alert out for all suburbs. Tomorrow, showers increasing, 16 degrees. Tuesday, rain easing in 16. Wednesday, showers and 18 degrees. On the bays, east to northeasterly winds around 10 knots, waves below a metre. In Melbourne, it's 5 degrees.
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0: 3MP, Sunday morning 60s. Good morning, Gareth McRae with you in the 60s. Personified, Di Ross and the Supremes there, Motown. All right, here's a song written by Dave Apple, Cal Mann and Bernie Lowe. And its story is tied to its unique recording style, or the echo. The late Bobby Rydell, who died some 4 years ago, he explained.
1: As far as using, you know, echo, Amo would put a microphone in the hallway and then feed what came off of the bouncing off the walls came down into the studio. And that more or less became the echo. And it was a great sounding studio. And, you know, it's almost like a Motown thing. Like when a needle drops down, you know it's a Motown record. And that was the same thing with Cameo, which later became Cameo Parkway. When the needle dropped down on the record, you knew it was a Cameo record because of the sound. And that sound was because of the studio.
0: All right, let's enjoy The Wild One.

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0: Sunday morning 60s on 3MP, surfing in its best musically, Bombora and the Atlantics. Now look, very soon I've got a song written by a young singer-songwriter named Johnny Cymbal back in 1962. Now, Johnny was a tenor and he couldn't hit the low registers himself, so he got doo-wop singer Ronnie Bright to provide the song's rumbling scats and rhythmic background vocals. The song is Yes, Mr. Bassman, and then I've got some Rolling Stones for you, but first let's hear from the Turtles with Eleanor in a moment.
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0: Graham P, Sunday morning 60s. Yes, it is the Easy Beats with Friday on my mind on this Sunday morning. All right, 3MP news, sport, weather and traffic coming up for you at 7. And after the news, I've got an Elvis song that was featured in the film Live a Little, Love a Little, and with heavy orchestral backing, dramatic horns and a dark, brooding vocal performance. It was a shift from his traditional light-hearted soundtracks. Now, the dramatic flair of the song even prompted speculation that it was tailor-made to feel like a James Bond-style theme. After the news, Edge of Reality.
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9: It's 6 degrees in Melbourne, cloud clearing, a top of 17 today. It's 7 o'clock. Good morning. I'm Christy Cooper. An Australian man faces the death penalty in Thailand after a teenage girl's body was found stuffed in a suitcase. Carolee Katsimbanis has the details.
10: 46-year-old Simon Peter Carman of Ballarat in Victoria was arrested at Bangkok's international airport as he tried to board a plane to Perth late Friday evening. Thai police allege he was involved in the death of a 17-year-old girl in the popular tourist town of Pattaya. CCTV shows the man and the girl entering his hotel room in the early hours of Thursday morning local time, her naked body later found in a black suitcase which had been dumped alongside a nearby railway line. Mr. Carman is being questioned by police on suspicion of murder, which carries the death penalty or life in prison. Mr. Carman telling Thai media, scratches on his arms and neck due to spiders. Carolee Katsimbanis reporting.
9: Tech companies will soon face a $99 million fine if they breach the social media ban for under 16s. It's part of a move to strengthen Australia's social media laws after the eSafety Commissioner argued she needs more power. Regulations have been in place since December last year, resulting in around 5 million children being removed from different platforms. AFL icon Tony Modra has sent a message to his supporters for the first time since his horrific truck accident. He was visited by former Crows teammate Mark Rusciuto, who said he looks and sounds different, but he's still got the same unbreakable spirit.
11: He did want to leave a message for everyone, and here it is.
12: G'day, everybody. I've heard I've had a lot of support, not by just Crows fans, but Port fans as well. So I'd just like to thank everybody. Enjoy the game and make sure you drive home safe.
9: A new app has been launched today to help parents introduce common allergens in the hopes of reducing their child's risk of developing food allergy. One in 10 Australian babies are affected by allergies, but that can be minimised by early introduction. The National Allergy Council's Dr. Sandra Vale says this free food follower app will give parents targeted advice.
13: It's responsive to the age of the child and also what the family normally eats. So when a family or a parent registers, we can send them age-appropriate information.
9: Young Australians are being urged to be wary of super switches, which have the potential to erode their savings. Super Members Council analysis found costs are up to 40 times higher for those

0: finance. One Aussie dollar is down, buying 68.94 US cents.
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0: Collingwood are back in the race for finals, cruising home to a 34-point win over Richmond at the MCG last night. Nick Dacos and Jordan Dugowie were standouts. Pies coach Craig McRae says it's no accident the boys have put in the hard yards.
2: It's credit to his work. He's putting a lot of work into his game, and I'm sure our Pies supporters are sitting at home going, yeah, Jordy's backing it up week after week after week. You know, this is now a six-week block of, you know, arguably his best form for a long time.
0: And the Melbourne Vixens have secured their spot in the Super Netball final, through to the final after beating West Coast Fever in the playoff 62-51. They'll take on Adelaide Thunderbirds next week in the showdown. And that's the latest news and sport.
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5: There's a crash being cleared in Cranbourne on High Street heading north past Sladen Street in front of the shopping centre. Otherwise, the outbound exit from the Eastern Freeway to Burke Road is closed all weekend for planned works. Use the Channel Highway exit instead. And Centre Road Bentley East is closed in both directions between East Boundary Road and the Moorabbin Hospital until early tomorrow morning. Use South Road or North Road instead. 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I'm Andy, and that's the latest traffic on 3MP.
3: 3MP weather.
0: There's cloud clearing with light winds today, a top of 17 degrees. Frost warnings for much of the state, temperatures down to minus 2 in some parts. Low cloud is also making it dangerous for drivers. There's a road weather alert out for all suburbs. Tomorrow, showers increasing, 16 degrees. Tuesday, rain easing and 16. Wednesday, showers and 18 degrees. On the bays, east to northeasterly winds around 10 knots, waves below a metre. In Melbourne, it's 5 degrees.
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0: 3MP, Sunday morning 60s. Good morning, Gareth McRae and our 60s Gems. Monday with the mummers and the puppers. Now, coming up, I've got some Percy Sledge, Sergio Mendes and a Beatles cover. But first, the wild one. Yes, Johnny O'Keefe. And many, many years ago, he told us how he got his records played.
1: It was hard for me initially to get airplay. So what I would do was go around to all the radio stations, see the disc jockey who was on the air at the time, and I'd give him my record and say, would you play it for me? And he'd play it. And then I'd go away and he'd never play it again. But then I started going in there all the time and I haunted the radio station.
0: Thank goodness he did. So let's enjoy one of his many hits, She's My Baby.

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0: Sunday morning 60s on 3MP with Jefferson Airplane and Somebody to Love. Now, look, after a dispute with the Monkees, Don Kirshner wanted a musical act that wouldn't talk back or cause drama. So he turned to the Archie comic book characters, licensing them to launch the Archie Show in 1968. Here, they launched the song that I want to play for you very soon.
1: And now, the Riverdale Carnival presents the Archies.
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0: Yeah, that very song coming up soon, but in a moment, it is the Beatles that I want to start with and Strawberry Fields.
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6: We've got a collision in Cranbourne on High Street heading north past Sladen Street in front of the shopping centre. Otherwise, the outbound exit from the Eastern Freeway to Burke Road is closed all weekend for planned works. Use the Chandler Highway exit instead. Centre Road Bentley East is closed in both directions between East Boundary Road and the Moorabbin Hospital until early tomorrow morning. Use South Road or North Road instead. 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Content is general in nature. Investing carries risk. I'm Andy, and that's the latest traffic on 3MP.
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0: Sunday morning 60s on 3MP. Isn't it good? I love it. The four tops there for you. Now, 3MP news, sport, weather and traffic coming up at 8. And after the news, I've got some Linda Ronstadt and the Stone Ponies. And then a song that Brian Wilson initially wrote the opening and chorus for and even recorded a demo of the track. However, he lost interest in finishing it. And Jan Berry stepped in, completed the lyrics and arrangement and persuaded Wilson to let Jan and Dean record it. Yes, Surf City, which I believe was the first surf song to reach number one after the news.
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8: It's a chilly 5 degrees in Melbourne, cloud clearing today before a top of 17. It's 8 o'clock. Good morning. I'm Christy Cooper. A Victorian man could face the death penalty over the murder of a 17-year-old girl in Thailand. Kiara Parker has more.
9: Simon Carman is continuing to be questioned on the suspicion of murder after he was arrested trying to fly out of Bangkok. The 46-year-old was captured on CCTV holding hands with the 17-year-old girl at his hotel. He was then seen leaving the hotel with a suitcase. Police reportedly found Tan Chanok Don Homla's naked body in a suitcase along a railway line not far from the hotel where Simon Carman was staying. Thai media reports there were signs of a struggle inside the hotel room and he had scratch marks on his neck and arms. At this stage, no murder charges have been laid. A murder conviction in Thailand can carry the death penalty or 20 years in jail. Kiara Parker reporting.
8: The penalty for tech giants that breach Australia's social media ban will almost double to $99 million. Federal Politics editor Michael Packey.
10: Since December, more than 5 million social media users under the age of 16 have had their account removed, deactivated or restricted. But as the world first regulation evolves, eSafety Commissioner Julie Inman Grant says she needs more power to punish tech companies doing the wrong thing. thing. Today, the Albanese government will announce measures to strengthen the current legislation, giving the commissioner greater ability to gather evidence and ensure the companies are complying with the law. As part of the changes, breaches will now incur a $99 million fine, up from about $50 million. Michael Packey, Canberra.
8: Chaos has erupted at appliance stores in France as a severe heatwave sends residents scrambling to buy air conditioning units. Only 25% of French households have had air conditioning until now. This video is shoppers fighting over the appliances at a white goods store. The heatwave has killed hundreds of Europeans over the last week. Prison inmates in Belgium have described the conditions as like living in hell. Australian researchers will pilot an AI-powered energy system to improve the efficiency of rooftop solar and battery storage in unit blocks. The technology can be coordinated for energy resources across multiple residences, making waste-reducing decisions in real time. Dr. Ripon Chakraborty from the University of New South Wales says AI's ability to predict information through data will have untold effects on energy waste.
11: Only say what would happen tomorrow, but it will also explain what the actual decision should be. And this is where we do believe the future is.
12: The stunning Pepper's Moona Lynx makes for a memorable conference on the Mornington Peninsula.
8: In the AFL, the resurgent Blues have made it six wins in a row with an emphatic 53-point victory over West Coast at Marvel Stadium.

0: really pleasing. Leave here with some areas to get better at, but pleasing that we're able to transition the ball and score maybe a little bit better than what we've had.
1: The Socceroos' next opponents in the World Cup have been locked in. They're up against Egypt next in the round of 32. And the Melbourne Vixens are through to the Super Netball Grand Final after an impressive 11-goal win last night. That's the latest news in sport.
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5: Good morning. The right-hand lane is closed in both directions on Cooper Street, Epping at High Street due to emergency works after an overnight collision. The outbound exit from the Eastern Freeway to Burke Road is closed all weekend for planned works. Use the Chandler Highway exit instead. And Centre Road Bentley East is closed in both directions between eastbound Road and the Moorabbin Hospital until early tomorrow morning. 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I'm Andy, and that's the latest traffic on 3MP.
3: 3MP weather.
1: 17 degrees in Melbourne today. Fog clearing ahead of a sunny afternoon. There are frost warnings out. Temperatures down to minus 2 degrees in some parts. Tomorrow, showers increasing, 16. Tuesday, rain easing and 16, then showers for the rest of the week. Wednesday, 18 degrees. Thursday, 16. Friday, 15. And on Saturday, 14 degrees. On the bays, east to northeasterly winds around 10 knots. Waves below a metre.
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Sunday morning 60s. Good morning, Gareth and more from the genius Stevie Wonder there for you. Now, Burt Burns, the prolific brill building songwriter, poured his own obsessive intensity into the song I want to play now. He combined a bolero-style rhythm, moody organ and soaring brass to build immense tension, perfectly matching backing singer Van Morrison's raspy, anguish vocals with that Northern Irish R&B band Them. Now, Burns originally gave the song to Lulu, who Rush released her version in November 1964, just before Them could get theirs out. However, to the band's satisfaction, Them's much grittier, faster version completely eclipsed Lulu's in the charts. So here is that song, Here Comes the Night.

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0: 3 and Peace on their morning 60s. She's a mod, Ray Columbus, there for you. Now, very soon, I've got some Neil Diamond and then a song that Leon Russell wrote called Delta Lady for singer and songwriter Rita Coolidge. Now, Leon also offered the song to Joe Cocker, who recorded it in Los Angeles with Coolidge herself performing backing vocals on the song. The song became a massive hit and one of Joe Cocker's signature tracks, notably closing out his legendary live album, Mad Dogs and Englishmen. Now, Coolidge was so honoured by the song that she called her autobiography Delta Lady a memoir. Up very soon, it is Delta Lady.
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3: We've got a foggy start to your Sunday and the left inbound lane is blocked on the Hume Freeway entry to the Ring Road L turnabout due to a collision. The right lane is closed in both directions on Cooper Street, Epping at High Street due to emergency works after an earlier collision. Speeds are down to 40 and barrier repairs on the Ring Road L turnabout bound on the Princess Freeway ramp with the left-hand lane closed and speeds are at 40. New season, new wardrobe. Quick change at High Point. 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Ends today at High Point. I'm Andy and that's the latest traffic on 3MP.
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4: 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I'll get the lowdown on Jamsheed. Also, after nearly two decades running the floor at some of Melbourne's best and busiest restaurants, Richard Duncan has gone out on his own to open Little House. So what can we expect from this Hospo Pro?
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0: Sunday Morning 60s on 3MP. Gareth McRae sharing this Sunday morning with you. And thank you very much for your company. CCR, Bad Moon Rising. Now, very soon, 3MP News, Sport, Weather and Traffic. At 9 and after the news, I've got some Gary Puckett and the Union Gap. I've got the Beatles. We'll also do some twisting with Sam Cooke. And I want to start the hour with Miss Dionne Warwick.
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11: It's a chilly 5 degrees in Melbourne, cloud clearing a top of 17 today. It's 9 o'clock. Good morning. I'm Christy Cooper. A Victorian man could face the death penalty after being arrested in Thailand over the murder of a teenage girl whose body was found in a suitcase. Thai police have released security footage of 46-year-old Simon Peter Carman holding hands with a 17-year-old girl as he walked into his hotel room. A few hours later, he was seen leaving alone but carrying a large suitcase. He was arrested trying to board a flight back to Australia. Local media are reporting he has confessed. The federal government will double the penalties for tech giants who fail to enforce the under-16 social media ban. The maximum fine for breaches will increase from just under $50 million to $99 million. The eSafety Commissioner will also have greater powers to ensure companies are complying with the law. Senior Minister Murray Watt has told Sky News the changes will help keep children safe.
12: We're really pleased that Australia is leading the world already with our social media laws, but we want them to work even better than they are. You know, so far we've already been able to deactivate over 5 million accounts for younger people, but we know that we need to take stronger action.
11: Fire crews have rescued a pet dog from a Thornbury house fire overnight. They were called to St George's Road just before midnight to discover a weatherboard house well alight. Two residents were evacuated. One suffered from smoke inhalation. Sadly, two other pets, a dog and a parrot, didn't make it. A joint illegal multi-million dollar tobacco operation has been disrupted across two Australian states. Carolee Katsimbanis with this report.
13: Officers raided 20 premises across Victoria and Tasmania, seizing 2 million illegal cigarettes, 11,000 nicotine patches, more than 7,000 vapes, 2,000 nangs, and more than $70,000 in cash. $76,000 in fines now collected, $8 million in duty avoided discovered. Operation Tempest has identified 7 people of interest in Victoria. 6 international flights into Melbourne also screened for travellers trying to smuggle the goods into Australia. Carolee Katsimbanis, Melbourne.
11: The death toll from Venezuela's earthquake has climbed past 1,400, with more than 3,000 others injured. Rescuers are still scrambling to reach survivors, with tens of thousands missing. A burst water mains caused chaos in the city this morning, flooding a number of businesses on Bourke Street. Emergency crews were called just before 5 a.m. Power was shut off and residents were evacuated. Checking finance, one Aussie dollar is buying 68.94 US cents.
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11: Footy legend Tony Modra has spoken publicly for the first time since his terrifying truck accident. He was visited by a former Crows teammate, Mark Ricciuto, and asked his friend to share this voice message ahead of the Crows-Port Adelaide clash last night.
8: He didn't look the same and he didn't sound the same, but he had the same sense of humour. He did want to leave a message for everyone, and here it is.
14: G'day everybody. I've heard I've had a lot of support, not by just Crows fans, but Port fans as well. So I'd just like to thank everybody. Enjoy the game and make sure you drive home safe.
11: It was a shock upset for his old team. The Crows were flattened by the underdogs Port Adelaide, who prevailed 97-71. There's a big afternoon of footy coming up in Melbourne. The Roos are preparing to take on Essendon at Marvel Stadium. That's the latest news and sport.
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2: 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LMCT 4180.
3: We've got a foggy start to your Sunday, slowing traffic on the major arterials around the city this morning. The left inbound lane is blocked on the Hume Freeway entry to the Ring Road Alterna Bound due to a collision. Just getting reports of a crash in Clyde on the South Gippsland Highway heading north at Browns Road. The right lane is closed in both directions on Cooper Street, Epping at High Street due to emergency works after an overnight collision. Absolute bargains on now at JB Hi-Fi, like 40% off an HP 15-inch laptop, smashed to $699. JB Hi-Fi stores open longer until June 30. I'm Andy, and that's the latest traffic on 3MP.
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1: 3MP weather.
4: 17 degrees in Melbourne today, fog clearing ahead of a sunny afternoon. There are frost warnings out, temperatures down to -2 degrees in some parts. Tomorrow, showers increasing, 16. Tuesday, rain easing and 16, then showers for the rest of the week. Wednesday, 18 degrees. Thursday, 16. Friday, 15. And on Saturday, 14 degrees. On the bays, east to northeasterly winds around 10 knots, waves below a metre.
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3 MP, Sunday Morning 60s and Roy Orbison's Pretty Woman. How about we have some Rolling Stones, all right? Here's a song that reflects the disillusionment and drug counterculture of the late 1960s. Now, the story goes that the legendary chorus hook was inspired by Jimmy Huttmaker, an eccentric fan of the Stones from Minnesota. During the Stones' 1964 tour, Mick Jagger tried to order a cherry Coke at a local drugstore, but they were out of cherries. Now, Huttmaker, who was standing in line behind Jagger, said, "You can't always get what you want," which later inspired both the refrain and the lyric. Here is that classic.

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0: Sunday morning 60s on 3MP with more Motown. Di Ross and the Supremes certainly dominated the 60s. Now, very soon, I've got some Jackie DeShannon for you. And then the five European immigrants who met at the Villawood Migrant Hostel. Yes, the Easy Beats with Woman Make You Feel All Right, which was a 1966 smash hit and written by lead singer Stevie Wright and guitarist George Young. Now, the song captured the energetic, reassuring spirit of the 1960s, serving as a comfort anthem for those dealing with everyday worries or a broken heart. It became the group's fifth major hit on the Australian charts and was featured on their album It's Too Easy, and later served as the band's debut single in the United States. It is Woman in a Moment or Two.
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3: We've got a foggy start to your Sunday and delays now starting to ease after an earlier crash on the Hume Freeway entry to the Ring Road L turnabout. All lanes are now open. Just getting reports of a crash in Clyde on the South Gippsland Highway northbound at Browns Road. The right lane is closed in both directions on Cooper Street, Epping at High Street due to emergency works after an overnight collision, and barrier repairs on the Ring Road L turnabout on the Princess Freeway ramp. New season, new wardrobe. 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I'm Andy, and that's the latest traffic on 3MP.
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0: 3MP, Sunday morning 60s. Mary Hopkin there for you. Now, at the start of today's show, I played a song from the late Bobby Rydell. Let me share what he had to say about the music we have for you every Sunday here on 3MP.
1: It was just a wonderful, wonderful era. And unfortunately, it'll never come back again, but it's always great to remember. And that's what, you know, I think our music does. The music back then that people, you know, loved, you know, me and Avalon and Fabian and Paul Anka, the Everly Brothers, Elvis Presley, Fats Domino, so on and so forth, you keep on going. And they reflect about, you know, how great everything was back then, how pure, how innocent, how simple.
0: Yes, I love the 1960s. All right, 3MP News, Sport, Weather and Traffic coming up for you at 10. I want to start the next hour with Fleetwood Mac.
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